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0: 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Ninyi na epeka hwa sem vehicle registration, inspection, and roadworthiness requirements. Epeka hwa sem measures being taken to reduce road traffic accidents and improve road safety. Epeka hwa sem dangers and consequences of driving unlicensed, unregistered, or unroadworthy vehicles. And also, yebeka huasem, the responsibilities of drivers, vehicle owners, and other road users in promoting safer roads. Ipacho, and then sama egu yapunosuno, edosu, na opanyina, ono, enan seminyina, ekoba, santimante muyadie. It's in an answer, Mr. Jerry Adam Aflabo. Oh no, Enna, Yenna, Ebetri, and Kumi. 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
1: ne vehicle examination and licensing division
0: okay
1: under the ministry of road and transport
0: mm.
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1: 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And they said, Divyele, you were say, yeah, de, in shishay, papa, ebeba, ah, ebe faso ama, driver four, ebe nya license, no, mo diyo muhuni, ewa kwain also. And I feel so, you were say, yeah, car, sa, enam, ya kwain so, no, etibia, yetibi, papa, edi, road safety. 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
0: okay.
1: Yani driving schools.
0: Mm-hmm.
1: The same at 569 regulation
0: 31.
1: 31A. NHS okay. The authority shall establish standards and method for the training and testing of driving instructors and drivers of motor vehicle and riders of motorcycles.
0: Okay.
1: And E. And so just register and license driving schools.
0: Mm-hmm.
1: Inti ama DVL no a license driving school so on be man titi ah driver for ebe from of course ohwe provision a syllabus no be using na no DVL for e na ya draw sa syllabus ni nyina e dia mom
0: okay.
1: So on be hwe so no dia ma titi ama ya driver for omuwi a na fe om aba DVL aba ye test no na ubisa se requirement for driver's license
0: good.
1: Na menu as a ban driver's license. The first from and I like the word valid.
0: Okay.
1: Valid. Menu detective inspector Hasi. Obedi me dance here say eh an error ho say kra ta be bran ko fo kra so mo kra license.
0: Mhm.
1: Sabi assembly sia police for e be hwehwe mo no. Na ohu afen obe hu say the kra no. Enye license papa ebe du sa meno na di ebe si enye si ewi na ahokire na ba na mra nso de mra no ennim se na obi na daada me ana se na minnim se enye papa enti ba no requirement a mra ne kire se at least se wo di 18 years of age for car any motorcycle
0: say 18 years
1: 18 years of age for car any motorcycle now emra fofro aba road traffic regulation 2026 li 2519 no
0: okay
1: no at age for commercial vehicle drivers license no so from 25 to 21 in this year, no open license for
2: Angel.
1: Commercial open so commercial driver's license you're 21 years.
0: Oh, okay.
1: Mm-hmm. First year
0: 25.
1: Mm. 21 years.
0: Who to me a commercial driver's license?
1: Yes.
0: And also what would be to me the license would be to me the account commercial
1: car.
0: Car.
1: Say you can 18 18 years. What's your license? I know the car private car.
0: Okay.
1: And now finally say.
0: Mm.
1: Motorcycle crano se odi eye juma undi 21 I won't mean fa motorcycle eye juma
0: enye juma okay
1: enti requirement na ye keke e to subium so ye evidence of 48 hour tuition by certified DVLA driving school. Me di kan me ka se ya ni driving school for a driving school for akọ in kitere se be on betiti on man titi ya driver for. Inti answer na obaji license se wo di carta free driving school I che se on di wa fan titi mu for 48 hours.
0: Okay.
1: 48 hours no aye kan enye se eto aso sa.
0: Yes.
1: Ukọ ende e bia no aye waye 1 hour. Ukọ e china bia waye 2 hours.
0: Kopem se obenya yes
1: cumulative you can in abuma say do
0: 48 hours. Oh okay
1: and now
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0: hu ya
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0: okay
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0: okay
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0: okay
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0: okay
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0: okay
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1: 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amount no is the same as the license card
0: okay
1: now it sounds say license card no yam print card no work kumasi ho instantly nti ni amount a temporary cover note but no kra no say say amani o ka say me chief executive officer Mr. Julius Nikwe Kote waba obo ijuma opese ode more technological introduction eba ijuma yemu no edi hujuma se be ya licenses ni bi no ye be print between printing on stations or instantly
0: okay
1: say licenses obi all licenses did that na edi 6 years na oba be replace ena obi a ne di ayira ye betimi apprentice no station instantly
0: adiamano
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0: okay
1: onim se Ghana he nyina license nyina say about 44 or something offices nyina ye printer Accra
0: oh okay
1: ha inti ma etoro bi a
0: na mo so wo
1: omo printing schedule
0: okay
1: inti na ma chief executive no ehu ewo ne nyansam ehu se no opese or decentralize printing of the
0: licenses
1: na omo kra licenses did that missing ni replacement no na ya printer no wo station na I take it burden and as a pressure no
0: every
1: of the print firm
0: central
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1: me da se menua Mr. Bekase and yet will be our pressure. Na since I'm in your case, wouldn't you say Okwa Brucia will be the 16 years, sir?
0: Okay.
1: Will be the 16 years, sir. Which means your man will learn less license.
0: Okay.
1: A man need to start it. It's your car.
0: Not to
1: for 2 years. We do 18 years now.
0: Now,
1: I feel we're a professional driver's license.
0: Licenses, okay.
1: And to your crown, at some point, you know, now your case, because. No crew woman is say
0: okay
1: o the emfa yin call you fifi o babe ma we di 16 years o babe ma we di 16 years ah what secondary school and I say yes o secondary school
0: yes
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0: okay
1: but the defensive enyama e so de ka car de ka the road traffic
0: running share
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0: onye familiar or conversant with you
1: it is a driving school for no church and sa anyama nyina wea the person betimi age license na odi kwetwi trotro no
0: okay
1: and I think sir you may be saying something ama fake licenses no
0: ados
1: because obi be license sir trotro no dey fake aka but you make say your ma obi sir bi no so no anything man kwam man ntwi ejuma dey awesua car na awesua dey car no anything man car ntube hu say na wakope obi adada no no obi aye fake ama no majority as
0: here it
1: is sir ade ya authority no and say omo ni di aba no eye to address the reality situation a war on the ground
0: okay
1: ha inti but enye pressure be every be bia inti na ama
0: yo o adaroma we dey do hide my types of lines is no categories a womu na yehunu dey free any dey copy me dey bia so etumi eye ema ye
1: okay your car driver's license currently as we speak you know you were about 6 category of licenses yeah now
2: angel
1: court regulation 38 of li 2519 2026 now
0: okay
1: I see a person may drive a motor vehicle if that person has a learner's license b a private driver's license c a private rider's license d a commercial driver's license or e a commercial rider's license now currently your driver's license no you were a b c d and f now e ba no motor motor license no aye a
0: okay
1: class a ni di twi moto
0: okay
1: and na e ba no nti ye okay nti ye nti ye car driver's license ah ye car driver's license ah
0: okay
1: ye pa che class b
0: okay
1: c
0: okay
1: d and na f nti sa category of licenses we na ye driver's license
0: okay
1: so obe hwa ma yi a any e
0: free okay
1: aha esan se sa category of licenses no aye additional classes
0: okay
1: a no aye dey dey twi motorbike
0: okay
1: 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Enti the previous airline 2180 of 2012 no. No chese obegi lines I still started from B.
0: Okay.
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0: Okay.
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0: Okay.
1: Opegem ko C ya C we are after and I Ghana lines so every 2 years be I say we renew.
0: Okay.
1: Into pajama ko see we after 2 years no. Mm-hmm. Why you renew first renew or you no? Opa no pajama ko D.
0: Okay.
1: Na D no so we use 2 years now ye first renew no we are. Opa no aka no pajama ko F.
0: F. Okay.
1: But say e bia wo private car wo de ko ejuma.
0: Mhm.
1: Wo do ejuma wo park car no to.
0: Mhm.
1: Na wa fa moto e de aye rounds because e bia at that time traffic ba chia.
0: Okay.
1: So unya license B. Any license A.
0: Oh, okay.
1: Ni nyina no be wala a card krona so.
0: B ni ntumi nko ka A die.
1: Patcho debi.
0: Oh, okay.
1: Nti ukra B na otimoto so na police chiwa. Oto watumra.
2: Angel.
0: Tie for me sremo a muntie ni ye. 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Nti obetimi a join Angel FM Kumasi 96.1 Facebook live and Mr. Brown obaya no abe like it. 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and tea Mr. Jerry Wadaroma to us am I
1: madasse ain't he here say license are uber geno ever valid and now say the importance of say uber valid driver's license no any one say uji license beer and now say ukra license enye valida na che se e fake.
0: Oh, okay.
1: Now e ba ni sa one police for e betimi achi o e di wa court ama court afani o ana se e jeli o.
0: Okay.
1: Two se nyame fa samba o master car e bia e car no wa ye comprehensive insurance.
0: Mm-hmm.
1: Ena utwi ena wakoji fake licenses ana say o license ni valid ena odi twia asemba insurance company no would repudiate liability.
0: Okay.
1: Omu ntia claims
0: no
1: license no enye papa.
0: Mm.
1: Enti license driver license ho asem ka no e wo say yeti asie say so long as a odi ehyan enam kwan so no e wo say we make sure say o license no edim. And no tina over G license, sabi me DVL officer, I'm a catcher, so we call driving school by your itis. Uber, you know. And ma, who being can't choose, me for my same free or dear for passport picture, bra, and for the cabra, or within 2 weeks.
0: Where am I?
1: And my name, yo, say, maybe I mean I'm eating more dear, and I say, we are a honour, I say, the Nippon by Yama Ubiano. A fake because as you know, your license process no, a computerized.
0: Okay.
1: A computerized. Ain't you know? And now, your beer will be a license history profile.
0: Okay.
1: You know, the Nipana in.
0: Yeah, okay.
1: Ain't you say, Obi Koyama, baby, Nase, a near system, no, Nase, be a system, no, Nase, a Nima, and so on, said the crown.
0: Fake.
1: At that point, no. Be a new be able to me. Aye, the abo. And now I say, can who say, Sabi. License who asked me to microfo Edem. Yes, chief detective inspector by catcher.
0: Oh, okay.
1: Some okra car. Now say, who need license? And now say, license, oh, Sabi, a queen shiaba. Now say, a shrimp, now say, license, and your papa. And look at the summary convention. Yet you call quarter. I don't know, partial. 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
0: gi because
1: wan call office bia ne ko gi ye e bia we ka so share nipa no airport run about Oh, obe kase o shan panu airport runabout. Na o shan pa airport runabout no. License no say a runabout ho nye office no.
0: Debi.
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1: 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Say say me ne o ti hayi. Ewo me tirim me license be wu November. Inti no, ewo me tirim.
0: Yes.
1: Around October, I ka bo sume ba ko pe ne be wu pe.
0: Oh, renew.
1: Because me a me ti hayi say say se nyame mfa saa mba na se medika ebo obi ana se bibi saa na se nipa ni firma bie ni ho a obi abetimi aye aboa
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2: we
1: beka say road condition no it changes the hazards no kwana so no it change we have developing hazard your potential hazard and your real hazards
0: okay
1: it is a situation see e change e bi wa wetin me park e okasi bibi na obi de America be bo o kam na wa ti ato na nyame am fast amba bia ni ti abofa mu wu you say we can na abono
0: yes
1: wo na wa park bibi no yesu kana yebeka the finances brand yeh so your driver finances brand yeh
0: yes
1: lines won na only lines and now lines is na we ye je wa nyi
0: yes
1: o dia say say police for yeh hwim kra no mu say oh e bi onu akra na e be pim kana enu kra e danchen ba lines na wu nsu yeh another case and as lines na only be so e another case
0: good me patcha oba Facebook say drink tea da roma o dia to ho lines is no A B C D no the B I B I and bra Facebook C A Angel FM Kumasi 96.1 do you have a valid Ghana driver's license san watre or so and wa bubu mwa diaba form ho A motorcycle B cars mini buses pickups and the keka hun yina no oba Facebook word ma bon se die ye Kenya o project oh enti ebeboa ama boss adwuma no enyi chichim na oyen 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
1: enti that is the point enti no wa wo license o drive na o twi moto na o sa operating forklift no o card no so no O license no license A B E. O license no license A B E.
0: A B
1: A B E.
0: A B okay.
1: And I say A C E.
0: A C
1: and I say A D E.
0: Okay.
1: And I say A F E. Ain't you know E no O the tree forklift.
0: Okay.
1: Excavator. A no O the tree motorbike. And a Ghana, your driver's license, no.
0: Mm-hmm.
1: 2 years BR I was so renewed.
0: Oh renew.
1: Renew 2 times.
0: Okay.
1: Na last one the sixth year no
0: mm-hmm.
1: near year replacement near sesama.
0: Okay.
1: So na alliance is here next year. And na emremu no emrama ho kwan say e ka busume baako na say o driver license and na say road ready e be wu a.
0: Mm.
1: U betimi atu ho na mo a renew.
0: Okay.
1: U renew a ye
0: your
1: best start here free tama e be wu.
0: Oh okay.
1: Ye tama oh yeah. Ye ntim film.
0: Oh okay.
1: Ndi say e bia na ye and they sixth.
0: Mm-hmm.
1: So license be 30th of this month.
0: Mm-hmm.
1: A China Obana will be renewed. Mm. Be take effect from 30th.
0: Okay.
1: 2 years will take effect from 30th.
0: Okay.
1: Yeah, team film. The entire emrana here is say ne say. Sabi. Fanisa and the six in our license say. And the six in our license say.
0: Okay.
1: And that's your Sunday.
0: Okay.
1: Divil office be a Nyejuma.
0: Nyejuma.
1: A China Monday now Oba. Divil office abey renew ano.
0: Mm.
1: Fani se nyame fa samba BBC a.
0: Mhm.
1: 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Omo nchi ya claim.
0: Yeah, be ewu.
1: Yes. Enti no, police chief obi na say oh na Sunday Monday me call na police chief adenti na bosume ba kwana say e tey ana say 20 days 2 weeks 3 weeks na
0: dantemono on fancy si once
1: bajoti ase
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0: yes
1: e say me dey draw source ma be ye 1 week na a clear
0: na sa be ye test ni fofro
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0: intembremu no
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0: enu a oh okay inti no so no aye how duration period of learning yeah.
1: In fact, they are abiding aye through this new law no.
2: Angel.
1: This year no, obi a obeji license E. We call driving school.
0: Okay.
1: For TTE.
0: Okay.
1: They said they are car for so eko.
0: Eko no.
1: We are about to throw exams. We are not about to test.
2: Angel.
1: This year no, the any say yeah, aye organize training mamu. First class no. CBT computer based testing but not if for normal choice exams
0: okay
1: but they do baby no and I'm paying for it okay yeah and organize it training mom
0: and
1: my own test your mom but since yeah buying per se all the signs you share any banner because maybe they make a car is this year ocean more regulation 38 on one ocean I buy them a provision in this new LI 2519-2026, you know, B, 381B, a private driver's license. C, near a private rider's license.
0: Okay.
1: This is, you know, your license, you
0: know.
1: Wow, maybe OJA license, now you treat a motor, a quick juma. And now your private rider's license.
0: Okay.
1: Ena yewo you know ye a commercial rider's license.
0: Okay.
1: Inti se si ano. Emrano se si ano unji license. E keke. Na unfa ko twi ayi ayi pragia.
0: Mhm.
1: 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Debi unji license e a.
0: Okay.
1: Emrano chese ye license e no. Ye license a odi twi o moto efifi akwajuma ana se ebi a odi o use as private.
0: Obi antena wo chikura.
1: 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Ye I say ebi a woni onu akwajuma.
0: Otu fa nye commercial.
1: Ha. Odi a say I say onu onu akwajuma. That is what the law says.
0: Mm.
1: But some person odi moto no ye adwuma dia.
0: Mm-hmm.
1: Wa beji riders commercial license. Commercial rider's license.
0: Okay. 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Yirim se eye unofficial. 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
1: 2519.
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1: ka ye use no commercial
0: oh okay
1: nti ohwa de we a si si ano regulation 38 honmo e si a classify license na and ma kan the types of licenses and I say the license category no a learner's license and you did car
0: okay
1: a private driver's license and now the true private car
0: okay
1: a private rider's license and una abia obi owo motorbike a odi kwajuma akoton ade akoye na ade like odi call office no
0: yes okay
1: and a commercial driver's license
0: okay
1: o hwe your license Sesiana.
0: Mm.
1: Obi wa license bia.
2: Mm-hmm. Angel.
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0: Okay.
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0: Mm, commercial.
1: Aha. Inti se o wa license bi na o di twi Toyota Corolla, aye private a, obitimi di twi.
0: Okay.
1: But ye titi yellow go na be ye taxi a, aye commercial.
0: Oh, okay.
1: Inti no o se o ji commercial
0: driver's
1: license.
0: Okay.
1: Aha. Inti o hwa na sa commercial e you know. It's a commercial rider's license.
0: Oh, okay.
1: It is all shared the way Embrano see HNR. Then it means that Embrano a position ne hu se be ya se finally abide the sa legalization ne ba. Then ubia benya the required class of license a or be say juma.
0: The
1: into why ni see se be ya the training because oji ea and be a private rider license.
0: Yes.
1: So person odi no aye juma commercial I want to know what it is for any licensing regime for fra obefema
0: okay
1: ha
0: okay good inti oba Facebook Angel FM Kumasi 96.1 obo se class of licenses no enyina edda so ekwa kopem heavy duty no inti oba hono mo a oba behwe ewo hono mo se wo bi nso no patcho de ne ben wa bohun se die ye ken ya
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0: okay.
1: Act 569.
0: Okay.
1: Oko Regulation 31F. Ehone, ekase, the authority will license and regulate private garages to undertake vehicle testing. Enuntina, enunsu ni ejina edi bi private vehicle test stations are PVTs, a work room.
0: Oh, okay.
1: Ha, bi wo book room, bi wo second mark.
0: Yes, bantama kre bi wo.
1: Bantama. Ha. Ho na divyeli, e de enya ni engineer so e de bibi. Se be ya ombe boye. I inspect cars amaye.
0: Okay.
1: For registration. Any for roadworthy purposes.
0: Okay.
1: Ha. Na se ban vehicle registration na. Requirements for vehicle registration no eye one genuine custom documents.
0: Okay.
1: Two car na nkase mu car na ye register no o se car no odi ba.
0: Okay.
1: Three a pass PVTS inspection report.
0: Okay.
1: My car private vehicle test stations are omo ye inspection ma ye di register car foforo. Na omo sa ye inspection ma ye di roadworthy.
0: Okay.
1: In terms of register car bia no, o se car no, unless a car no ye brand new car from showroom.
0: Okay.
1: Omo brand new car from showroom no, omo nye
0: testing.
1: Omo nye debi. But ye home user every amanonia ba.
0: Yes.
1: Obe ye we now the sa PVTS garage report no.
0: Account.
1: Now you be here importer nipa na ni din work custom document so no you be here say nipa no
0: okay
1: and na wo na wato kana ka ne ba wo din
0: mo so
1: you be here won so these are the requirements that you here for us to be able to register a vehicle successfully.
0: Okay.
1: Na okay say a pragya kra registration na okay say a ho sem bebe me ni ma ho sem a oka eya na problem e woman ni say e bi wo ho a nipa na odi car na ba kro ni mo no
0: okay
1: e bia odi ama dealer bi na wetu kwan ko
0: okay
1: but yen su yen sise mu na na se mra kwan mu no answer no betimi register car bia no nipa na ni din wo custom document so as the importer no say nipa do na betimi a register car no a transfer ma
0: only the original owner.
1: Yes. And kai tete no na yetim ye je nipa no ema authority note say ma authorize as me sister on register car we non transfer inti na aye paper we na yetim ye but since ya ye move ko ye vehicle registration system VRS no so no
0: yes
1: bibia ye computerize inti importer no since ya de be hia ono se obeye ni se obeye biometric verification amaye. Biometric verification no any say obe verify ni identity
0: okay.
1: Ni identity on the Ghana card. Say, Ghana card ni the registration.
0: Okay.
1: Say nipa no fan say una okra card ni free abano ni buy na card wo din ma. Yeah, start the process custom for share no more check na bibia yoke no more release ma DVL na DVL ya start the process no.
0: Okay.
1: But the custom for share na say duty no and so yeah and answer problem on ho a. Ho na there na ɔmo ahwɛ nti no obi ba ɔsi o me ba divyele bɛyɛ fi anɔpa na ɔmo nhwɛ mi ebi kora hɔ a custom point ne kora ne document no
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0: 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Because we need to me be a. Mr. Winner,
1: we need to me be
0: a. We need to me be a.
1: Unife.
0: But I dear met you on fa. Now you're ready, you see.
1: Okay.
0: Fa. 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
0: yes the di kind no
1: fresh one pa
0: onion songu container
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0: 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Who jadi yourself will be sra. Ko, niye yade. You see the power. Ajaba me number ni. 0548 0548 86 86 47 47 0 1 0 1 0548 86 86 47 47 0 1 0 1 0548 86 86 47 47 0 1 0 1 0548 86 86 47 47 0 1 0 2 0 1 0 2 0 1 42 43 1 1 1 1 1 1 1 1 1 1 1 1 1 1 1 1 1 1 1 1 1 1 1 1 1 1 1 1 1 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
0: 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Angel.

0: Right, a spiritual professor, Dr. Alice Kwabena Jemfi, and our team in Kanoa. Sabri, they were sorry. And Timu, and I'm a person, money, needing community. Omodia, and Homani, Nina, very active. Omodia, Adichi, Monsu, it's Monday. And in the 101s, in Punimpu, special encounter. Our chronum in Niam, chronum Honomua, and Niam Honomua. Black gates actually so come and see the future. Eho anabaka to so for penny Dr. Alice Kwabena Jemfi, the spiritual professor, because let us see abeba banyeme mua nyema hinte nyina badan edin so di amount bi a wachre wo nyema hodo bebra eche se bebo ama brabo no bibia sakae son no bibia so ewie peye. Right, we are CB Global Minds. CB Global Minds. Learn German language. 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courses. One more two kind on kwa and ye dear mamma. Could the holidays be obebe foul? Brofi wanti of the you of the me noa. Daniel found firm subject verb agreement and intent term so pa. Obeti brofa kama wa when they bejo home. Yen siemu ewa tanosu kumasa tanosu heya. Aha, opposite kasa preko honomwa and office no answer war. Repeating any 0598 172077. Now, young Conqua Gintitia, a bebwa emma, a quantum utuno, bibia baby, kama. A German, Spanish, French, and of course English. A quatso am out to Quainoa. I'll be quite an idiot, so I'm a bibian, so every pay. Fana Bani Bimina and in Incomo.
1: Angel.
0: Right, a brain I bring me certain cognac on my feet and a bee. And so I bet to our sofis fabric of Miss Homachin, noom and so a bear ball. Miss Yan, the Abbey team, whom Jum, Kenya, Jim, maybe be answer every pay. He didn't any say, Aristo, number one MC for all social events. Many beer would be a professional, authentic, dynamic MC from the Nipomo 0595 632 285. Your beer school, Susina, your beer, it's Rebecca was them. 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
4: Yo, what's up? It's your phone now, Muslim for Guru Nye. See you, baby. And y'all listening to DJ Ghazi. Let's go.

0: right and I do yen pie by a bonus and a jar Oba and Unconcuni Dimu Adumnunti Amen and Amen. This is Sanjay 96.1 MHz. We are still transmitting live from Kumasi Ablepo Junction. A very good evening to you all. I guess you are all doing good this very evening. Checking the clock in the studios. Just 12 minutes inside the hour, 10 p.m. From now to 5 o'clock in the morning. It's all about good music and good teachings. The number one die in Ashanti and even beyond. The master planner behind the console. I mean the one and two. The last time I checked my name still remains Nana Bwachi Iyadom. You can call me NBY for short. Or DJ Gazi, the music teacher. The man with the powerful voice. NGH. The man with the sugar-coated waist. The handsome presenter in GH. The Negro Negritus. As I bet in a sinija, I was an alcohol. Because it's good. Man free. Ebi wo sika cha ye pa na wonte ase. Ebi nim di bi e lawyers. Ebi e MPs. 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Yet this Kajan Kwa Lumban Kajan and Kwa. This Kajan Kwa Kayasa Poyajan and Kwa. Mr. McKenyan and say, no matter your dignity. One day, Upum Poo Boo. Tia Donipa, the Blom was it. 24 when you be, was it one day, Ube Woo? 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We are Minka Jamunyango, and every same Nyako, Mwang.
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0: 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Doctor, position yourself where. 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